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2: 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I'm Ma Baker. Put your hands in the air. 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

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Who was here last night then? Anyone know what this one is then?

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1: 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Alleen maar hits.
2: This next song is... Well, it's... I tell a story in here of my first visit to London. And I wrote a song about that. It goes like this.

Some things in life are bad, they can really make you mad. Other things just make you swear and curse. When you're chewing on life's gristle, don't grumble, give a whistle.